Howdy, folks. Welcome into this hour on listener-supported Folk Alley. Hope you're all doing well out there and enjoying the tunes. It's always an honor and privilege to sit behind this microphone and share some of my favorite songs with you as we kicked off the hour with Taj Mahal. That's Take a Giant Step. In this hour, we've got music from Valerie June, Gillian Welch, and Dave Rawlings, Aoife O'Donovan, and up next, Bonnie Raitt. This is a song written by the Canadian roots band The Brothers Landreth. It appears on Bonnie's 2022 release, Just Like That. Here's Bonnie Raitt with Made Up Mind.

0: Hi, this is Gretchen Peters, and you're in the right place. 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
1: All right, guys, we're rolling.

From the Grammy-nominated record Tales of America, that's J.S. Ondara with Good Question. Before that, the Goat Rodeo Sessions featuring Stuart Duncan on fiddle, Chris Thiele on mandolin, Yo-Yo Ma on cello, and Edgar Meyer on bass with a tune called Attaboy, one of my favorite cuts from the record that fuses bluegrass and classical music, a really important bridge for a number of classical musicians. I remember when that record came out, and I grew up playing classical cello, and I gotta be honest, that record kind of blew my mind. I was generally aware of bluegrass and roots music, but it wasn't until that album when I was really exposed to the music of artists like Stuart Duncan and Chris Thiele, Edgar Meyer. And I know a lot of friends of mine who became much more interested in bluegrass because of that album. And it's just incredible music. It holds up and will hold up, I'm sure, for many generations to come. That's Bonnie Raitt starting off that set with Made Up Mind, as we've got one here from Eric Bibb.

Out of the San Francisco Bay Area, that's Hot Buttered Rum, also known as the Hot Buttered Rum String Band, not to be confused with the drink. That's from their record In These Parts with Horseshoe, and Aoife O'Donovan with Galahad from her 2022 album Age of Apathy. We also heard from Eric Bibb in the set. As we now turn to the Grammy-winning bluegrass band, the infamous String Dusters. This one features their fiddler, Jeremy Garrett, singing lead on Winds of Change.

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From the tribute record, Something Borrowed, Something New, in honor of the Nashville Songwriters Hall of Fame inductee John Anderson. That's Gillian Welch and Dave Rawlings with I Just Came Home to Count the Memories. John Anderson, a legendary songwriter who has more than 40 singles charting on the Billboard country music charts over the years, including 5 number one hits. And that's Valerie June with Long Lonely Road. We also heard from the infamous String Dusters rounding out the set, as we've got one up next here from Grant Lee Phillips. And this is a song written in the fall of 2019. And after the burning of the Notre Dame Cathedral had occurred earlier in the year, he thought about how suddenly the monuments and institutions that define our identity can be altered. And he wrote this one. It's called A Sudden Place, from Grant Lee Phillips on Folk Alley.

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This is Folk Alley. 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

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Welcome into this hour on listener-supported Folk Alley, a service of the Fresh Grass Foundation, creating and celebrating innovative grassroots music. Two of the finest, Steve Goodman and John Prine, starting off the hour with Souvenirs, a song written by John Prine. And that's just one of those classic duets. I'm a huge fan of both Steve Goodman and John Prine, and together it just really doesn't get much better than that to start off the hour, as we've got music from Stan Rogers, The Devil Makes Three, Ruthie Foster, Alison Krauss, Joan Shelley, and so much more, including this one here from Lily Henley, singer, songwriter, and fiddler, who set out to make a record of Sephardic Jewish ballads set to new melodies. The record is called Horas Desoladas. She wanted to highlight the Ladino language, which fuses Old Spanish with Hebrew, Arabic, and Turkish elements. Fewer than 100,000 people speak it in the world today. Here's Lily Henley on Folk Alley.

A voice that's just one of a kind. Stan Rogers on Folk Alley with Scarborough Settlers Lament from a collection called For the Family. We heard from Cora Fader with Automatic Times. Nickel Creek from their record A Dotted Line. That's Sean Watkins singing lead with 21st of May, a song inspired by the supposed rapture and judgment day that was supposed to take place on May 21st, 2011. And I don't think it happened, but if it did and we're here listening to Folk Alley, I'm all right with it. Lily Henley with Morena Me Llaman to start off the set from the record Horas Desoladas, which is a record of Sephardic Jewish ballads set to new melodies, as we've got one up next here from The Devil Makes Three.

From the Choctaw singer, songwriter, poet, and musician from Oklahoma, Samantha Crane, that's Bloomsday, from the album I Guess We Live Here Now, and that's Lyle Lovett with Pants Is Overrated from the album 12th of June, a record put out in 2022, and that's The Devil Makes Three, starting off that set, Come On Up to the House, a song from Tom Waits. As we've got one here, a Folk Alley exclusive performance captured at the 38 Songwriters Festival in 2018. Ruthie Foster with one that she recorded on her 2000 release, Runaway Soul. Ruthie Foster on Folk Alley.

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John Doe from the 2022 album Fables in a Foreign Land. That's Down South. John, a co-founder of the legendary LA punk band X, and that's Alison Krauss with River in the Rain. Also in the set, Iron and Wine and Ruthie Foster. As you've got it tuned in to Folk Alley, and you can visit our website for exclusive performances, interviews, playlists, and so much more. 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

The warm baritone of John Gorka here on Folk Alley, starting off this hour with You're On Your Way. It's from his album Jack's Crows. I'm your host, Brad Kaladner. Always great to be with you as we've got an eclectic mix of tunes coming your way, including some new releases, the latest from a collaboration featuring Gregory Allen Isakoff and Sylvan Esso, a new song from Clay Street Unit. Here's one from Eric Bibb and his latest record, One Mississippi, with Didn't I Keep Running?

Amy Mann from the record Magnolia, covering Harry Nilsson's One. Before that, William Prince from his record Earthly Days. We also heard from Darling Side, and that's Eric Bibb from the new record One Mississippi. Up next on Folk Alley, a collaboration featuring Gregory Alan Isakoff and Sylvan Esso as they cover a 90s rock hit from Mazzy Star. Here's Fade Into You.

A song about being there for someone through all their ups and downs. That's Swing Low from Caroline Spence and Robbie Hecht, a new single from the duo Mark Arelli from the album Lay Your Darkness Down, and a new single from Gregory Alan Isakoff and Sylvanesso covering Mazzy Starr's Fade Into You. Up next, some new music out of Colorado, a group called Clay Street Unit. They formed in 2021, blending bluegrass, country, and roots music. And this is their debut album, Sin and Squalor, collaborating with Lindsay Liu on the song Choctaw County from Clay Street Unit here on Folk Alley.

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The unmistakable voice of Iris DeMent and the record Sing the Delta with Morning Glory. Chris Matthews with Forged in Fire. Before that, the Johnny Stats Project with Catch Me If You Can. And Clay Street Unit from their new record Sin and Squalor. More new music, this time from Bluegrass Legends Lonesome River Band. Going back to some of the roots of the first commercially recorded old-time music, Gid Tanner and his Skillet Lickers back in the 20s, here's Pretty Little Widow from Lonesome River Band on Folk Alley.

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Two of the finest to ever play bluegrass music. That's Peter Rowan and Tony Rice from their 2004 album, You Were There For Me. That's Miss Liberty, Lay My Lonesome Down. And that's how we start off this hour on listener-supported Folk Alley. I'm your host, Brad Kolodner. Great to have you here today. Always an honor sitting behind this microphone as we've got music from Casey Musgraves, Indigo Girls, Justin Golden, John Moreland, and one here from Spell Songs, a collection released in 2022, inspired by the books The Lost Words and The Lost Spells. This song is particularly meaningful to me as I sit here at my home studio in Baltimore looking out my window. There's a chimney that is on this old bookbinding factory right behind my house here in Baltimore, and it serves as a stop along a migratory path for chimney swifts. And every fall around dusk, there are thousands of chimney swifts that swirl around this chimney and then descend like a tornado into the chimney for the night. Here's Swifts from Rachel Newton and Spell Songs here on Folk Alley.

The haunting singing and playing of Kaya Cater on Folk Alley. That's Sun to Sun from her debut full-length album, Sorrow Bound. Sam Bush with What Do You Say? And Spell Songs featuring Rachel Newton on the song Swifts to kick off the set, as we've got a classic here from Tom Paxton, a story song he wrote amidst the height of the Vietnam War. Here's Talking Vietnam Potluck Blues from Tom Paxton on Folk Alley.

0: I hardly got to see Saigon. They shaped us up and called the roll, and off we went on a long patrol, swapping lies, swatting flies, firing the odd shot here and there. The captain called a halt that night, and we had chow by the pale moonlight. A lovely dinner they planned for us, with a taste like a seat on a crosstown bus. Some of the veterans just left theirs laying in the cans for the Viet Cong to find, deadlier than a landmine. Naturally, somebody told a joke, and a couple other fellas began to smoke. I took a whiff as the cloud rolled by, and my nose went up like an infield fly. The captain, this blonde fella from Yale, he looked at me and said, "What's the matter with you, baby?" Well, I may be crazy, but I think not. I'd swear to God that I smell pot, but who'd have pot in Vietnam? He said, "What do you think you've been sitting on?" These funny little plants, thousands of them. Good God Almighty. Pastures of plenty. So we all lit up, and by, the whole platoon was flying high. With a beautiful smile on the captain's face, he smelled like midnight on St. Mark's Place. Cleaning his weapon, chanting something about Hare Krishna, Hare Krishna. The moment came, as it comes to all, when I had to answer nature's call. I was stumbling around in a beautiful haze when I met a little cat in black PJs. Rifle, ammo belt, BF Goodrich sandals. He looked up at me and said, "What's the matter with you, baby?" He said, "We're camping down a pass and smell you people blowing grass. And since by the smell you're smoking trash, I brought you a taste of a special stash. Straight from Uncle Ho's Victory Garden. We call it Hanoi Gold." So his squad and my squad settled down, pass some lovely stuff around. All too soon it was time to go. The captain got on the radio, said, "Hello, headquarters." "Hello, headquarters. We have met the enemy, and he has been smashed."
1: Thank you.

Such a dreamlike soundscape from Kacey Musgraves here on Folk Alley and her record Golden Hour with Slow Burn. She says that's one of my most autobiographical songs, a personal look inside myself and a snapshot of where I'm at in this chapter. Edie Carey with Rise, a song that we premiered on folkalley.com back in June of 2022. 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Lots of good stuff over at folkalley.com. As we started off the set with Tom Paxton, that's Talking Vietnam Potluck Blues. Up next, we've got a Folk Alley exclusive from Indigo Girls.

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You've been hearing all this month, I know, but let me say it again. Member support makes the music go round here at Folk Alley. I'm Cindy Howes, and I'm glad you're listening, and likely have been listening for a while to Folk Alley. 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And thanks.

The Richmond, Virginia blues artist Justin Golden with a song from the record Hard Times and a Woman. I love the climber banjo playing and fiddling on that track. That's Oh Lord, Oh Lord. Nico Case, Katie Lang, and Laura Veers with Atomic Number. Also in the set, Jordan Tice with an instrumental from the record Yesteryears. Jordan plays in the group Hawktail, and he's on guitar on that track with fellow Hawktail bandmate Paul Cohort on bass with the tune Breaking Through. And that's Indigo Girls starting the set. As we charge on through this hour, here's one from John Moreland.

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That's new from the Steep Canyon Rangers on Folk Alley. The album Next Act is out today. The song Heart's the Only Compass, featuring the one and only Steve Martin on banjo. Welcome to Fresh Cuts. It's Cindy Howes. 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Here's All My Faith.

Rachel McCartney on Folk Alley. If you're not familiar with her name, she was like a mainstay back in the early 2000s in Boston when I happened to be in college and was just like so obsessed with her music at the time. It's been 17 years since she's released a record. The new album Taming Dragons from Rachel McCartney is out today, and that is the song Monster. The McDades right before that, that's Dance Around the Spinning Wheel. Their new album comes out next week. A new track from Jim Lauderdale, who released two records this year. That's from Country Super Hits Volume 2. And a new track from Maya DeVitri starting off our set. It's Cindy House. Thanks for joining me today on Fresh Cuts. Let's do a new track from Fruit Bats.

Samuel Smith on Folk Alley, a London-based musician, a former BBC journalist who was diagnosed with Parkinson's disease in 2020 and started working on music. His first album was in 2023. His new album, The Art of Letting Go, it's his second release and it is out today. We heard the title track. Aldous Harding right before that. That is from the New Zealand musician's latest release. And it was new from Fruit Bats, kicking it off. It's Cindy. Thanks for joining us on Folk Alley today. New album from Alila Diane, a musician based in Portland, Oregon, who has been releasing albums kind of quietly in the United States for the past 13 or so years. She's been raising two daughters who are now old enough for her to get back out there in the Portland music scene, make some friends, reunite with old friends, and make this awesome album that's out today. Who's Keeping Time? Here's Dusty Roses, new from Alila Diane.

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Thank you.

Excited about another new record from Alison Russell, her third solo album. That's the song No Springtime with Joy Oladokun and Julie Williams. The album In the Hour of Chaos coming out in July. Michaela Ann, that song co-written and featuring Caroline Spence, two pianos from Michaela's new album, came out a couple weeks ago. Ferris and Jason Romero, that's a new track from their upcoming album, the song These Are the Days. And Alila Diane, her new record is out today. It's Cindy. Thanks for joining us on Fresh Cuts today. You can check out new music on demand. 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Let's wrap up the set with an awesome track, a new one from Silvana Estrada and Pablo. This is En Español. It's Antes de Ti on Folk Alley.

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1: 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Thanks.

That's Fairport Convention on Folk Alley featuring Sandy Denny singing The Deserter. That album originally came out in 1969, Liege and Leaf from Fairport Convention. Thanks for joining us. It's Cindy Howes. Here's a song from The Suitcase Junket.

Ferris and Jason Romero on Folk Alley. We also heard an instrumental from Kilian Valele, who is the piper of Lunasa from his solo debut album that came out in 2016. It was The Bull's March. Yola Carter in the set, which started with the Suitcase Junket. On Folk Alley, it's Cindy House. Hello. Here's a song from Nick Drake.

That's the Small Glories from Winnipeg, Manitoba, Kara Luft and J.D. Edwards. The song Had I Paid. Also heard from Sunny War right before that. And from Pink Moon, a fabulous record released in 1972, the song Parasite, starting off the set. Okay, it's Indie House, going to play you a live in-studio performance. Actually, this was recorded at the Green River Festival backstage. Very special VIP access for us. Let's hear this live song from The Devil Makes Three.

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Steve Tilston on Folk Alley, his 2021 album, where he was celebrating 50 years in the music business, the album Such Times. We heard Waters of March, Odetta in the set, as well as an instrumental from Jerry Douglas and a live song from The Devil Makes Three on Folk Alley. And right now, let's check out Sturgill Simpson with a bluegrass version of his song Some Days.

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1: Folk Alley prides itself on sharing voices and stories with you that you just don't hear anywhere else in the media world. Hey there, I'm Brad Kolodner, and that's one thing that David, who listens in Connecticut, really appreciates about Folk Alley. Without Folk Alley, David says, I wouldn't have been introduced to so many of the folk, bluegrass, and Americana artists I've come to know and love. 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

Kate Wolf on Folk Alley from 1982. The song is Give Yourself to Love, starting the hour off. It's Cindy. Thanks for joining us today on Folk Alley. There's a new album from Dervish continuing on the Great Irish Songbook series they have. This is Volume 2. This song features the bluegrass band's sister Sadie. It's a cover of an Irish band called The Breath. They released this a few years ago. Really lovely song. Land of My Other. It's new from Dervish.

Gillian Welch on Folk Alley. That is from one of her official bootlegs. It's Barroom Girls, recorded live on the radio, KCRW to be specific. Darling Side, right before that, also Odetta, and it was new from Dervish. I'm Cindy, and this is the latest from Eric Bibb.

New song from Alila Diane wrapping up that set with Spring is a Fine Time, dedicated to her close friend and mentor, the late Michael Hurley, folk legend, an indispensable presence in the Portland music scene where Alila lives. Amy Mann in that set, also the latest from Eric Bibb, starting us off. It's Cindy on Folk Alley, and this is new from the Boston area singer-songwriter Rachel McCartney.

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Iris DeMent wrapping up that set with Making My Way Back Home from her album Sing the Delta. New music from Sun Little right before that, also Norman Blake, and it was new from Rachel McCartney from her first album in 17 years. She was rolling around the Boston scene in the early O's, and now she lives in New Hampshire. I'm very excited about this album, Taming Dragons, from Rachel McCartney. I'm Cindy, and up next, it's new from Casey Musgraves.

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This is Folk Alley. 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

Jesse Colin Young from 1964, his version of Suzanne. It's Cindy on Folk Alley. Thank you so much for listening. Going to play you a song from Jason Isbell and the 400 Unit, their 2020 album Reunions. This is the song Dreamsicle.

The mouse, he was yawning and stretching at dawning when the red hawk swept down on his prey. By the hair of her tail, she just

0: Melissa Carper and Rebecca Patek. That's from their album, Brand New Old Time Songs, Funny Sense of Humor. Little Mousy is the song that we got. Also did from Brian Sutton, Walking Across This Land, featuring Tim O'Brien singing harmony vocals on that song. Kaya Cater in the set and Jason Isbell in the 400 unit starting it off. Thank you so much for listening. I'm Cindy Howes. This is a live song from Tish Hinojosa. The song is called Donde Voy, Where I Go.
1: Well, this song is from Homeland back in 1989, from some piece I call the Border Trilogy. This song was one of those tunes that wrote itself pretty fast, and it's a little border crossing story about the one left behind and the love yearning and about the hope that lies ahead. It's called Donde Voy, Where I Go.

Sam Bush on Folk Alley, Play By Your Own Rules from the album Story Man that came out in 2016. Della May was right before that. We heard first song Dancer on Folk Alley. It's Cindy House. This is an in-studio recording done for us by Caitlin Canty. We'll hear a live version of the song I Never.

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I'm Cindy Howes. 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

Jenna Bell on Folk Alley. That's a song she put out in January of 2020. She is an Oakland singer-songwriter, and a really beautiful track we heard, Arboretum Lights, from Jenna Bell. Solus, right before that, also heard from John Prine, and a live in-studio performance from Caitlin Canty, starting us off with the song I Never. I'm Cindy Howes. Some bluegrass now from Justin Moses. Here's Fall Like Rain.

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Music from the great fiddler Laura Cortese on Folk Alley, who now plays with her band Laura Cortese and the Dance Cards officially, but that was back in the day when they weren't officially on the album label, but were playing with her on the record Into the Dark. It's Cindy Howe's little Laura Cortese history for you, as I am her archivist. Not really, but I probably could be. Okay, let's do a song from Joni Mitchell. This was a previously unreleased version of House of the Rising Sun. Let's hear it, Joni Mitchell.

Josh Ritter with the song New Lover from his album The Beast in Its Tracks. Also did the Avett Brothers, Ben Harper in the set, and Joni Mitchell starting us off with House of the Rising Sun. It's Cindy Howes, and you're listening to Folk Alley. Thank you so much for being here today. Hope everything is going well for you. Let's do a song from Our Native Daughters. This is a Bob Marley cover featuring Rhiannon Giddens singing leads on the song Slave Driver on Folk Alley.

That's a song from the Chicago singer-songwriter and guitarist Riley Walker. The song is The Roundabout, which is, some people call it a rotary or what have you. Brother Brothers, right before that, featuring twin brothers David and Adam Moss. Great sibling harmonies on that song, Sorrow. And Our Native Daughters, starting off the set. I'm Cindy Howes, and this is an in-studio performance from Elephant Revival.

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1: Do you

Music from Chris Pierce on Folk Alley. His very important album, American Silence, came out in February of 2021 from the LA-based artist. That's his song, Young, Black, and Beautiful. April Virch, right before that, we heard from Greg Brown with Good Morning Coffee and Elephant Revival doing a Folk Alley exclusive recording of their song, In Love and Rage. Thanks for joining us. I'm Cindy Howes. Here's a song from The Wood.

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0: That's Neil Young on Folk Alley, a live song on the way home. Hello and welcome to Folk Alley. I'm Cindy House. Thanks for listening today. Here's a song from Valerie June. Her album came out in March of 2021, The Moon and Stars, Prescriptions for Dreamers. This song features R&B great Carla Thomas. It's Call Me a Fool from Valerie June.
1: Call

There's some bluegrass from Toronto. The album is Queen City Jubilee from the Slocum Ramblers, released in 2018. It's Riley the Furniture Man. Ben and Ellen Harper, right before that, Learn It All Again Tomorrow. And Ellen Harper is Ben's mom, BTW, if you did not know. Karen Casey in the set, as well as Valerie June. Thanks for joining me today on Folk Alley. I'm your host, Cindy Howes, and we'll hear a song from Undara. This is Good Question.

Music from the Honeycutters, one of our faves from Asheville, North Carolina. Their album Me Oh My and the song I'll Be Loving You from the Honeycutters, sometimes known as Amanda Ann Platt and the Honeycutters. Joni Mitchell in the set with an alternative version of that song, Day After Day, which is from her archive volume one, The Early Years. That came out in October of 2020. It was a huge box set collection that came out from Joni Mitchell. I'm Cindy on Folk Alley. Thanks a lot for listening today. Hope everything's going well. This is an in-studio performance from Birds of Chicago.

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Sturgill Simpson on Folk Alley doing some bluegrass. He put out a couple of collections of his own songs he re-recorded as bluegrass versions. That one is from Volume 1, The Butcher Shop Sessions, that came out at the end of 2020, including a lot of great players, including Sierra Hull and Stuart Duncan and Tim O'Brien. That's A Little Light from Sturgill Simpson on Folk Alley. I'm Cindy House, and here's William Prince.

'Cause I was an anchor in my old life. Rusted me, I lived my life upon the shore. I never touched the sea, but I knew I was an anchor. Yes, I believed I was an anchor.

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This is Folk Alley. 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

0: Peter, Paul, and Mary on Folk Alley with Early Morning Rain, starting off the hour the correct way with some Peter, Paul, and Mary. It's Cindy. Hello. Thanks for joining us today. This song is a pretty hilarious one from Steve Pultz, which was released during the COVID pandemic. It was put out in October of 2020. Enjoy it. It's the Quarantine Blues from Steve Pultz.
1: One, two, a one, two, three. I baked 100 loaves of bread, I fell down on my head. I vacuumed till I sweated, ate food that I regretted. I sat near the fire, wearing questionable attire. I made a new incision to improve my circumcision. I ate.

Bailey Bragg and Wilco, featuring Jeff Tweedy of Wilco on that song Hesitating Beauty from Mermaid Avenue, released in 1998, where they went into the Woody Guthrie archives and picked out a bunch of unrecorded songs, uncompleted songs, and finished them together for that compilation. They actually ended up doing another one, and then there was like another, many years later, there was like a third installment of the Mermaid Avenue collections. Hanukkah Castle in the set. We also did Taj Mahal and Keb Mo and Steve Pultz starting off our set on Folk Alley. I'm Cindy House, and here's Richard Thompson.

Yola on Folk Alley, Ride Out in the Country. That's from her debut album, Walk Through Fire, that was produced by Dan Auerbach and just exploded the British Americana artist onto the scene. Back in February of 2019 is when that record came out from the great and mighty Yola. Elin Jewell in the set and Richard Thompson starting it off on Folk Alley. Thanks for listening. I'm your host, Cindy Howes, and this is Chris Delmhorst doing an in-studio performance. Color of the Sky is the song from Chris.

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That's a very powerful song from Trey Burt featuring Layla McCalla, Allison Russell, and Sonny War. The song Under the Devil's Knee that was written for victims of police brutality, George Floyd, Eric Garner, and Breonna Taylor, released in September of 2020 from Trey Burt. In the set, we also heard from Gregory Allen Isikoff, First Aid Kit, and Chris Delmhorst, beginning the set with an in-studio performance. On Folk Alley, it's Cindy. This is one coming from Taylor Ashton. The song is Straight Back.

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1: 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Thanks.

John Hartford on Folk Alley. Remember that one from Oh Brother, Where Art Thou? It's Big Rock Candy Mountain on Folk Alley, kicking off the hour here. Thanks for joining us. It's your host, Cindy House. We'll do a track from Taj Mahal, who once again is working with the Phantom Blues Band, a band that was put together to be Taj's backing band in the late 80s, early 90s, and then have gone on to record with basically everyone. This is from Taj's new album, Time. It's Life of Love.

Andrew Bird on Folk Alley with Oh No, also Brandi Carlile, we heard Trampled by Turtles, and new from Taj Mahal starting off the set. It's Cindy on Folk Alley. Beth Orton, new album on the way, The Ground Above, name of the record, coming out end of June. This song is a celebration of moving out of the holding pattern fear keeps us in, according to Beth Orton. Here's the song, Waiting.

her voice. 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
1: Charlie Crockett on Folk Alley. That is from Age of the Ram. That record was co-produced by Shooter Jennings. They did a trilogy where they released three albums in less than 2 years. The song we heard, Lonesome Dove, from Charlie Crockett. Steep Canyon Rangers and a new song from Beth Orton started our set. It's Cindy, and thank you for joining us. This is a new song from Angelo De Augustine.

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Man. It's when that we went to church, fal-la-la-loodle. It's when that we went to church, fight-a-ray-down. It's when that we went to church, he left me in the lurch. Maids

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It's when I had supper set, hi-derry-down. It's when I had supper set, devil a bite he could at. Maids, when you're young, never wed an old man. It's when that we went to bed, fal-la-la-loodle. It's when that we went to bed, hi-derry-down. It's when that we went to bed, he lay as if he were dead. Maids, when you're young, never wed an old man. 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He had no faloodle, the devil a one. He had no faloodle, he's lost his ding-doodle. 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I threw me leg over him, I swore I would smother him. Maids, when you're young, never wed an old man. It's when he went fast asleep, fal-la-la-loodle. It's when he went fast asleep, hi-derry-down. It's when he went fast asleep, out of bed I did creep, and into the arms of a gallant young man.

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1: Folk Alley prides itself on sharing voices and stories with you that you just don't hear anywhere else in the media world. Hey there, I'm Brad Kolodner, and that's one thing that David, who listens in Connecticut, really appreciates about Folk Alley. Without Folk Alley, David says, I wouldn't have been introduced to so many of the folk, bluegrass, and Americana artists I've come to know and love. 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What a great compliment. 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

There's Mark Knopfler doing his song Sailin' to Philadelphia, trading verses with one James Taylor on Folk Alley. Thanks for joining us today. This is Cindy House. Here is a very cool, upbeat Chicano-inspired song from Kate Zal. Here's El Rio.

Song from the Chicks on Folk Alley with A Home, coming out in 2002 from their album Home. Andrew Bird right before that, from the Mysterious production of Eggs, the song was Master Fade. Jeffrey Foucault with War on the Radio, and Kate Zahl starting off our set. On Folk Alley, it's Cindy. Hello, hope your day is going all right, and thanks for joining us. We'll hear from Katie Curtis with River Wide.

Carolina Chocolate Drops with Hit 'Em Up Style on Folk Alley, with Rhiannon Giddens taking the lead on that cover. Cora Feeder in the set with I'd Be a Maria. Also heard from Katie Curtis with River Wide, starting off our set on Folk Alley. It's Cindy Howes, and thanks for listening today. Hope everything's going all right with you. This is an exclusive recording that we did at the Green River Festival with Winter Pills. We'll hear Wander White on Folk Alley.

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That's Kishibashi on Folk Alley, a Japanese composer and arranger who is known for being very adventurous, kind of like Andrew Bird. And he put out that EP, Immigrant, in April of 2021. And that's the song Wait for Summertime. It was like kind of like a Kishibashi straight up bluegrass EP, which is really rad. Love it. Also did Bob Dylan and Winter Pill starting off our set. I'm Cindy on Folk Alley, and this is Langhorne Slim.

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A request going out to Joel in Archdale, North Carolina. That's Gordon Lightfoot with the Early Morning Rain from the Lightfoot LP. Oh, Lightfoot with an exclamation point, of course, released in 1966. What a great request there, Joel. One of my favorites from Gordon. And you too can request a song. Just go to our website, folkalley.com. It's always nice to hear from you. I'm your host, Brad Kolodner. This hour on Folk Alley, we've got music from Trey Burt, Emmylou Harris, Chris Kuhl, Old Crow Medicine Show, the Evie Layden Band, and up next, we've got one from Salt House. This is from a record inspired by the documentary Riverwoods, an untold story about the perilous state of Scotland's salmon, and tells a story of the relationship between fish and forest. This one's called Headwater from Salt House.

song she performed at Woodstock in 1969. That's Sweet Sir Galahad from Joan Baez. Before that, Paula Fuga from her record Rain on Sunday. Before that, a banjo tune that I recorded on my solo record Chimney Swifts, released in September of 2021. That's a Scottish tune called Campbell's Farewell to Red Gap, a tune I was introduced to by some friends in Vermont who I recorded an album of Scottish and old-time crossover music. Thanks to Timothy Cummings and Pete Sutherland for introducing me to that melody. I always enjoy finding ways to play music from different traditions on Clawhammer Banjo. And that's Salt House with Headwater starting the set. Here's one up next on the show from Trey Burt. Here's Know Your Demons.

on listener-supported Folk Alley. That's Chris Cool out of Toronto with Sounds Like the Song of Life on the first day of spring. And as he describes, the first day of spring isn't March 21st, the official first day of spring, but rather a moment of awareness that's unique to each person every year, a moment when you become conscious that life is everywhere again, which can vary pretty widely depending on where you live. Emmylou Harris and Nash Ramblers with Lodi, and Trey Burt starting off the set with Know Your Demons. Here's one from Old Crow Medicine Show. 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

I'm willing to bet that you were probably singing along on that track. I certainly was. Take Me Home, Country Roads from John Denver. And, you know, a little bit of trivia about that song. Apparently, John Denver was driving through the Shenandoah Valley in Virginia when the idea for the song came about, even though he's singing about West Virginia. Anyway, it's besides the point. It's a classic, and I love being able to share it with you here on Folk Alley. Going back to his record, Poems, Prayers, and Promises, John Denver on listener-supported Folk Alley. I'm your host, Brad Kolodner. Always great to hang out with you. We've got music from Our Native Daughters, Vue Farkature, The Honey Dewdrops, Yola, and so much more. In this hour, we've got one here from Mama's Broke, a duo out of Canada. Here's the title track of their 2022 release, Narrow Line.

A song inspired by one of Alison Russell's early ancestors. That's Kashiba, Kashiba, a story of an enslaved woman, Kashiba. That's Our Native Daughters, featuring Rhiannon Giddens, Amethyst Kia, Layla McCalla, and Alison Russell from their Grammy-nominated project Songs of Our Native Daughters. Anna Eggy, before that, with Jenny Runaway. We also heard from Foghorn String Band with Rabbit Up a Gum Stump. I just love the names of old-time fiddle tunes. What a great image. That's Mama's Broke with Narrow Line, the title track of their 2022 release. As we've got one here from Vue Farcature. This one's from a record put out in the summer of 2022 called Les Racines, which translates to The Roots. Vue Farcature on Folk Alley. Shady.

0: The enchanting music of the Honey Dew Drops out of Baltimore. I'm lucky enough to call them friends and neighbors. They live actually just a few blocks from where I'm recording this show here at my home studio in Charm City. That's from their 2022 release, Light Behind Light. There's a beautiful album cover for this record, which features the image of some leaves with the sun behind it. And it's just a gorgeous image, one of my favorite colors. And that's Holy Hymn from the Honey Dew Drops, Laura Wortman and Keggy Parrish. Aaron Marshall and Friends before that with Milwaukee Blues from their record Tune Tramp, featuring Aaron on fiddle, Ferris Romero on guitar, and Jason Romero on banjo. That's Vieux Farcatoure from the 2022 album Les Racines. Up next, here's one from Sun House, a collection of previously unreleased recordings that finally see the light of day after 60 years in a cardboard box. The record's called Forever On My Mind. Sun House with Preachin' Blues.
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I'm Cindy Howes, and I'm glad you're listening, and likely have been listening for a while to Folk Alley. 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

0: The warm baritone of John Gorka here on Folk Alley, starting off this hour with You're On Your Way. It's from his album Jack's Crows. I'm your host, Brad Kaladner. Always great to be with you as we've got an eclectic mix of tunes coming your way, including some new releases, the latest from a collaboration featuring Gregory Alan Isakoff and Sylvan Esso, a new song from Clay Street Unit. Here's one from Eric Bibb and his latest record, One Mississippi, with Didn't I Keep Running?
1: Didn't I keep running through the woods in the moonlight?

Amy Mann from the record Magnolia, covering Harry Nilsson's One. Before that, William Prince from his record Earthly Days. We also heard from Darling Side, and that's Eric Bibb from the new record One Mississippi. Up next on Folk Alley, a collaboration featuring Gregory Alan Isakoff and Sylvan Esso as they cover a 90s rock hit from Mazzy Star. Here's Fade Into You.

song about being there for someone through all their ups and downs. That's Swing Low from Caroline Spence and Robbie Hecht, a new single from the duo Mark Arelli from the album Lay Your Darkness Down, and a new single from Gregory Alan Isakoff and Sylvanesso covering Mazzy Star's Fade Into You. Up next, some new music out of Colorado, a group called Clay Street Unit. They formed in 2021, blending bluegrass, country, and roots music. And this is their debut album, Sin and Squalor, collaborating with Lindsay Liu on the song Choctaw County from Clay Street Unit here on Folk Alley.

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Thank you.

The unmistakable voice of Iris DeMent and the record Sing the Delta with Morning Glory. Chris Matthews with Forged in Fire. Before that, the Johnny Stats Project with Catch Me If You Can. And Clay Street Unit from their new record Sin and Squalor. More new music, this time from Bluegrass Legends' Lonesome River Band. Going back to some of the roots of the first commercially recorded old-time music, Gid Tanner and his Skillet Lickers back in the 20s, here's Pretty Little Widow from Lonesome River Band on Folk Alley.

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quintessential John Prine, starting off this hour with one of his classics, Hello In There, and Hello Out There to all you listening in on Folk Alley. I'm your host, Brad Kolodner. Always nice to hang out with you and share some of my favorite songs, as we've got music this hour from Lori Lewis, John Craigie, Amy Correa, Lula Wiles, Miko Marks. 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We've got one here from Danielia Cotton, the title track of the 2022 release, Good Day.

The frank and honest singing and songwriting of Jordan Theiss on Folk Alley from the album Motivational Speakeasy, a record produced by Kenneth Pattingale of the Milk Carton Kids. That's Ready to Go. Jordan Theiss, guitarist, member of the group Hawktail, such a prolific tunesmith and songwriter. That's Sean Colvin covering The Boss, Bruce Springsteen with Tougher Than the Rest. We heard from Jesse Colin Young, also Danielia Cotton rounding out the set. As we now hear some music that's inspired by the playing of Sonny Terry and Brownie McGee. The album's called Get On Board, released in the spring of 2022, and it features Taj Mahal and Rye Cooter, old pals, getting back together again for their first recording since back in the late 60s when Rye Cooter played on Taj Mahal's self-titled 1968 solo release. Here's Taj Mahal and Rye Cooter with Pick a Bale of Cotton.

From his 2022 release, Moving Through America, an album that describes a 10-day solo tour he did through the Midwest back in the winter of 2017, featuring vignettes of life on the road. That's Steve Forbert with Fried Oysters. And Lori Lewis before that, Beyond the River Bend, Taj Mahal and Rye Cooter with a song from Sonny Terry and Brownie McGee. That's Pick a Bale of Cotton. You're listening to Folk Alley here with your host, Brad Kolodner. We've got one here from John Craigie out of Portland, Oregon. Here's Distance.

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I can lose you to your dreams, possible now they seem, somehow don't fit along my path. 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

The trio Lula Wiles here on listener-supported Folk Alley. That's Molly Obomsawin singing lead on Mama. Amy Correia with Sweet Things. We also heard from Michael Kiwanuka and John Craigie rounding out the set. 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It's always great to hear from you. We've got one here from Miko Marks. This one's called Feel Like Going Home.

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1: 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Thanks.

captured live at Massey Hall, the year 1971. That's the great Neil Young with On the Way Home. Wherever you are, whether you're at home, whether you're heading away from home, or maybe you are on the way home, thanks for listening to Folk Alley. I'm your host, Brad Kolodner. We've got music coming your way from Anais Mitchell, Steep Canyon Rangers, Maya DeVitri, Peter Rowan Bluegrass Band, and we've got one here from Kashana, a single put out in the spring of 2022. This one's called Out Loud, and it's one that she wrote alongside her friend and fellow artist, Caroline Spence.

Hey there, pals. You've got to tuned in to listener-supported Folk Alley. I'm your host, Brad Kolodner, and we just heard from Joan Shelley with Brighter Than the Blues. That's Jason Isbell in the 400 unit with Only Children. We also heard some Irish music from Lunasa and Kishana starting off the set. As we now turn to Anais Mitchell. And this is a song she wrote after leaving New York, after living there for many years. And she said she was able to write a love letter in a way that I could never do when I was living there. This one's called Brooklyn Bridge from Anais Mitchell.

pioneers of the Colorado jamgrass scene. That's Yonder Mountain String Band from their 2022 album, Get Yourself Outside, with If Only. Steep Canyon Rangers before that, Call the Captain, from their record Lovin' Pretty Women, going back to the year 2009. Anais Mitchell with a love letter to New York. That one's called Brooklyn Bridge. As we now hear from Maya DeVitri, a song inspired by her time as a youngster, touring for tips, playing farmers markets, parties, anywhere they could find. Maya DeVitri here with a song called Never on the Map. In the

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Out of Arkansas, that's Sad Daddy with Arkansas Bound, Peter Rowan Bluegrass Band with Jailer, Jailer, and Maya DeVitri starting the set from her solo release Violet Light with Never on the Map. 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Up next, let's head on out to Oregon. Here's one from Buffalo Kin.

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2: Folk Alley prides itself on sharing voices and stories with you that you just don't hear anywhere else in the media world. Hey there, I'm Brad Kolodner, and that's one thing that David, who listens in Connecticut, really appreciates about Folk Alley. Without Folk Alley, David says, I wouldn't have been introduced to so many of the folk, bluegrass, and Americana artists I've come to know and love. Knowing there's a human being choosing the tunes makes listening a much more intimate experience. What a great compliment. 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

0: Going back to the 1965 self-titled debut with Patrick Sky and Ruben right there. How you doing? Welcome into Folk Alley. I'm Matt Riley. I've got new stuff from I'm With Her a little bit later on. Rishikesh Hirway, Gruyan Gombo. Yeah, we'll hear all of that and more like this. The latest from Eric Bibb. One Mississippi is his album that is a call for peace, justice, and unity in a divided world. And Didn't I Keep Running?
1: Didn't I keep running through the woods in the moonlight? Didn't I keep running

Patty Griffin paying tribute to the great Emmylou Harris, Prayer in Open D, great live version there. We also had the Decemberists, Molly Tuttle, and at the top, Eric Bibb from the latest record, One Mississippi. The tune, Didn't I Keep Running? Here on Folk Alley, if you like Instagram, we are there, and you can get a little inside track as to lots of stuff that's going on, like the Basic Folk Podcast or some reviews we do. It's all there. Just link at folkalley.com. And I'm With Her just came out with Sing Me Alive back in April, the 17th of April. There we go. And this is a Paul Simon tune that you've heard before, but not like this. It's Obvious Child.

That is Hrishikesh Hirway in The Last Hour of Light, the new record in Roller Coaster, and that features Fenlily and Uwade. And Hrishikesh Hirway is also the host of the podcast Song Exploder. Very cool stuff. Gillian Welch, and at the top, Paul Simon's Obvious Child, as done by I'm With Her. And you can find that on the new record, Sing Me Alive. Here on Folk Alley, I'm Matt Riley, and Beth Orton is returning with The Ground Above, June 26th. And this song, says Beth, is a celebration of moving out of the holding pattern that fear can keep us in, and it's called Waiting.

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I'm Cindy Howes. 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

Bowling Green from Delamay. We also had Grouillon Gombo. And you have to say it like that because it's like Cajun, you know, but that's a Montreal outfit. Grouillon Gombo. Bobassine is the record. And Abadoukwa. That's my French Creole there for you. About as good as it gets. We also had Justin Towns Earl and at the top Beth Orton with Waiting from the forthcoming record, The Ground Above, which comes out June 26th. So yes, we are waiting for that. Matt Riley here, and I'm full of beans, I know. Let's keep going with more new music. This comes from Lost Cause Lover Fool, the latest from the Milk Carton Kids, and it's Blinded and Smiling.

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Joni Mitchell's Woodstock as done by Richie Havens. How you doing? Welcome into Folk Alley. You know what's cool about that? Because Richie Havens opened Woodstock. All right, I'm Matt Riley. Welcome into Folk Alley. And I'm going to play some David Wax Museum in a little bit. Emmylou Harris. Let's see, what else are you going to get? Josh Ritter, Amethyst Kia, caught live. And right now, Alisa Amador. And Alisa first took the stage at the age of 5 as a backup singer for her parents' band Sol y Canto. And the solo record Narratives came out in 2021. Here is Together.

the dark and distant drumming, the pounding of the hooves, the silence of everything that moves. Late at night you see them, decked out in shiny jewels, the coming of

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Some dull blinding winter, when you can't help but lose, you're running with the kid.

Love and devotion, deep as any ocean. Don't play by anybody's rules. With your carousel of horses and your unforeseen forces.

Boston's David Wax Museum with Colas. John Prine in there. Tinarowen. Love Tinarowen. If you ever get to see them live, take that opportunity. And Elisa Amador with Together Narratives, the 2021 record. It's really great. And you're in Folk Alley. Thank you so much for being here. I'm Matt Riley. And if you like it, want to support it, you can do that at folkalley.com. You just donate what you can afford to keep this service strong. That's the whole thing, is member support keeps us going. So if you want to come through at any level, we'd love to hear from you right now at folkalley.com. All right, so we had David Wax Museum from Boston. Let's stay up there. Another Boston outfit, Tall Heights. And this is Spirit Cold.

Anna and Elizabeth, Very Day I'm Gone, Rambling Woman, name of that one. Emmylou Harris taking on John Prine's Hello in There, and Tall Heights at the top with Spirit Cold. Here on Folk Alley, and we love our exclusive live performances, and this was caught live at the 30A Songwriters Festival back in 2019. It's Amethyst Kia with Polly Ann's Hammer.

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from his 2021 record, Dear America. Eric Bibb with Shanika Simon helping out on Born of a Woman. Really deep, deep record from Eric Bibb, going back to his roots. And Josh Ritter in there. Mipso, Amethyst Kia caught live. Polly Ann's Hammer recorded at the 38 Songwriters Festival. And that was a song she did as a part of the Our Native, or Songs of Our Native Daughters project that she worked on with Rhiannon Giddens and Layla McCalla and Allison Russell. So check all these sessions out in the sessions section of folkalley.com. While we move along now for something from Tim O'Brien, He Walked On is the record that came out in 2021. It's all about kind of what you need to do to survive in today's America. And 5 miles in and 1 mile down.

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Iris DeMent with Living on the Inside. Does anybody else sound like Iris DeMent? I don't think so. How you doing? Welcome into Folk Alley. I'm Matt Riley. I've got Swell Season in a bit. J.S. Ondara, Lake Street Dive, Caught Live, Leonard Cohen, and right now, Buffalo Nichols. Born in Houston, lived in Milwaukee for a long time, now based in Austin. And from the self-titled 2021 record, it's Buffalo Nichols and Sorry It Was You.

Jennifer slept in a little bed with dreams of a rabbit in a little head. Jennifer's rabbit, brown and white, left

Rockabye Dixie from Abigail Washburn. Ben Salee helping out on cello there. J.S. Undara, Tom Paxton, and Buffalo Nichols. Some blues there. Sorry It Was You from the self-titled Buffalo Nichols record. Here on Folk Alley, reminder, we got a playlist section, so if you miss any of these titles, you can always go get them. There at folkalley.com, the playlist section. And let me know if you find anything else cool there, because there are things. And rabbit holes, as I like to say. All right, let's move along to Swell Season. This is Glenn Hansard from the Once soundtrack. And this song became a massive hit as a result of this movie. And it's Falling Slowly.

Tomorrow is my turn, the record from Rhiannon Giddens in Shake Sugaree. We also heard from Le Ren and Glenn Hansard with Marketa Erglova and Falling Slowly from the Once soundtrack here on Folk Alley. And this was caught live by our crew back in 2012 at the Green River Festival. So this next act was not even that big of a name yet. Talking about Lake Street Dive. And thanks to Jeff Ayler for making it sound so good. It's Faith.

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Dave Simonet of Trampled by Turtles, the solo record Orion came out in 2021, and The High Road right there. Leonard Cohen with his classic Famous Blue Raincoat. Gillian Welch and Lake Street Dive taking on George Michael's Faith. How you like that? It's good stuff. And you can find it in the Sessions section. Got lots of stuff in the Sessions section or our YouTube channel there at folkalley.com. So check it all out. Matt Riley here. Thanks so much for being here with us in Folk Alley. And this is Sonny War, one half of War and Pierce, based in L.A. And you all remember the pandemic. Well, a lot of people sort of stopped working. Sonny War got busy. Simple Syrup came out during it. And this is Losing Hand.

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This is Folk Alley. 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

A song about just kind of settling. It's Crosby, Stills, and Nash, of course, here on Folk Alley. How you doing? I've got Green Sky Bluegrass in just a bit. Let's see. Joe Pug, Devil Makes Three, Caught Live, Watch House, and right now, Miko Marx and the Resurrectors out of the Bay Area. It had been 13 years since they'd put out an album, and 2021 was their last, their most recent. Our Country, the name of it, and Pour Another Glass.

Nancy Griffith with Storms. We also had Joe Pug, The Steel Wheels, and Miko Marks and the Resurrectors from 2021's Our Country, Pour Another Glass, Bay Area outfit. And you're in Folk Alley. Thank you so much for being here. 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And keep this service moving forward. Green Sky Bluegrass from their 2016 record, Shouted, Written Down, and Quoted. 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

Oh, you better walk right. 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

yonder comes Rosie. 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She brought jumpin' to the whole wide world, Lord. She was a mighty fine gal. She brought it in the morning, just a little before day.

0: Odetta with Midnight Special right there. Rachel Baiman, Green Sky Bluegrass at the top with Take Cover. I think they're like the new Fish. People travel with them, you know, and they're like a more reliable touring outfit. Like, you know that's going to happen. And so, yeah, they've got quite the following. And let's move along to something we caught in studio. It's The Devil Makes Three in All Hail here on Folk Alley.
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Emily France on lead vocals for Watch House, Beautiful Flowers right there. First Aid Kit, the Swedish sister duo. Wilco, a little something from Yankee Hotel Foxtrot. And The Devil Makes Three in studio, All Hail, starting our set off. Reminder, we got a sessions section at folkalley.com if you want to see some of the stuff we've recorded. It's fun. Check it out. All right, Matt Riley here. Let's keep it moving right now with Lady Nade out of the UK, and Willing is the record. Here's the title track.

to you too, Pa. Little sister, you'll have to wait a while to come along. Goodbye to this house and all its memories. We all just got too old to say we're wrong. I got to make one last trip to my bedroom. Guess I'll have to leave some stuff behind. Funny how the same old crooked pictures just don't look the same to me tonight. There ain't no use in shedding no more tears, Ma. There ain't no use in shouting at me, Pa. I can't live no longer with your fears, Ma. I love you, but that hasn't helped at all. All of us has got to do what matters, and each of us must see the things that we can see. Though it was long ago, you must remember that you were once as young and scared as me. Mama, I don't know how hard it is yet when you realize that you're growing old. I know how hard it is now to be younger, and I know you tried to keep me from the cold. Well, thanks for all you've done. It may sound hollow. Thank you for the good times that we've known, but I must have

my suitcase and I must go now. I don't mind about the things you said. Sorry, Ma, I don't know where I'm going. Remember, little sister, look ahead. Tomorrow I'll be in some other sunrise. Maybe I'll have someone by my side. Mama, give your love back to your husband. Father,

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1: Just some classic country blues for you. It's Daisy from Brownie McGhee from the Classic Piedmont Blues Collection. So if you're kind of looking for just an all-encompassing, folky, rootsy collection, that's a pretty good one. It'd be good to add to your collection. In a bit, I will play you some Tracy Chapman. I've also got Jacob Dylan, Bonnie Light Horseman, Dylan with the band, and right now Kelsey Walden, who records on the late, great John Prine's Oh Boy Records, and Devin Gilfillian helping out on this one. I Wish I Knew How It Would Feel.

Morty and Chani. Put it in a big brown bag for me.

Tupelo Honey, as done, of course, by Van Morrison. The Weepies, Danu, and Kelsey Walden with a classic from the Civil Rights era, I Wish I Knew How It Would Feel to Be Free. Devin Gilfillian singing along, and that was a song written by Billy Taylor and Dick Dallas, but really made widely known by Nina Simone. So a nice rendition there. And you're in Folk Alley. Reminder, we got a playlist section, so you can always check out these titles you might have missed or something I might have mangled. So you can always check it out there at folkalley.com. I'm Matt Riley. Hope it's going well. Let's keep moving right now with Jacob Dylan from the Seeing Things record and This End of the Telescope.

disrespect.

Born to Fight from Tracy Chapman. Ani DeFranco from her 2021 record Revolutionary Love, and simultaneously Jacob Dylan starting us off, This End of the Telescope, here on Folk Alley. And let's keep moving with Austin's Ruthie Foster. This was recorded at the 2018 38th Songwriters Festival down there in Florida, and woke up this morning.

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1: Patty Larkin and a whole bunch of talented friends recording that live on stage in 1990. That's called I'm Fine. I hope you are fine, and thank you so much for listening to member-supported Folk Alley. I'm Elena C., and this is Eric.

Asleep at the Wheel, right there with Saturday Night Fish Fry. You heard from John Gorka. You heard from Colin Farrell, not the actor, the Celtic musician, an instrumental called Madam's Hill, and Eric Bibb on Folk Alley, a song called 500 Miles, an adaptation of a traditional folk song called 900 Miles, something Eric Bibb's late father Leon Bibb used to sing. Eric Bibb recorded 500 Miles for his 2023 release, Ridin'. Coming up here on Folk Alley, an original from Rhiannon Giddens, and a little bit later on, a Folk Alley exclusive to share with you. You're going to hear the powerhouse voice of Ruthie Foster. This is Jerry Jeff Walker, live on stage in 1973.

A group of musicians with roots in Boston and in Nashville. That is the band Mile 12 with Barefoot in Jail. You heard from Rhiannon Giddens as well, You Louisiana Man, one of her original songs. It's on her 2023 release, her first album of all originals, and it's called You're the One. And a classic from 73, that's Jerry Jeff Walker live on stage singing Sangria Wine. 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Speaking of classics, you're going to hear from Kate Wolfe coming up in this next set. But first, something we recorded with Ruthie Foster a while back now. It was 2018. We were at the 30A Songwriters Festival in Florida, which is a pretty cool music festival. And we got the chance to spend a little time with Ruthie Foster in the studio.

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We've been privileged to connect you with roots artists from around the globe and special music that often flies under the radar. 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

I'm sitting here thinking about modern times, civil wars and legal crimes, and how this 20th century's almost done. A few more years and it'll all be history. If we make it, it'll be a mystery. We didn't blow ourselves to kingdom come. Yeah, if I'd have known the world was gonna last this long, would have got me a better job. And some insurance. I've been counting on World War III. Yeah, the 20th century sure was fun. We got a lot of neat stuff done. We all learned how to fly and watch TV. Shooting rockets off to the stars, taking photographs of Mars, satellite dishes far as the eye can see. Always have wondered, though, if we can put a man on the moon, why can't I program my VCR? Maybe it does take a rocket scientist after all. And inventions. We got machines that'll curl your hair, brush your teeth, adjust your chair, answer your phone, or call you in the car. Oscillators, vibrators, microwaves to cook potatoes, machines to get us in and out of war. Yeah, in this last war, we dropped over 100,000 of them smart bombs for the same stupid reasons. And presidents, we've seen a few. Wilson, Taft, and Truman, two Roosevelts, Franklin and Ted. McKinley and Kennedy took a fall, but Ronald Reagan survives them all. 8 years and don't know a damn thing he said. Pay no attention to that man behind the curtain, said the great and glorious Oz. Yeah, I don't know why I feel so bad. These 20th century blues I've had just leave me with a feeling that something's wrong. I got me a house, got plenty of food, got no reason to sit and brood. Still, I got the sneaky feeling that I just don't belong. Not so much blues, really,

So I talked to Oprah, Geraldo and Phil, and Sally, Jesse, Raphael. They all told me why I got the blues. You see, I'm the adult child of a childish adult. My dog's been kidnapped by the occult. I got every reason to believe I've been abused. I'm gonna start me a group. People who think too much. If you think you think too much, you probably do. Think too much, that is. Yeah, this 20th century was a blast, but the new millennium is coming on fast. I don't see how the human race can fail. Stalin and Hitler have turned to dust. Communism's all gone bust. The future looks bright for J. Danforth Quayle. Or folks like him. I'm talking about them good golfers. Now, there used to be dreamers, and I was one who thought by the year 2001 there'd be no more famine or disease. But if the meek are gonna inherit the earth, they should get it appraised for what it's worth. 'Cause the future ain't what it used to be. No siree.

0: 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Don't end with a bang, just a whimper.
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2: Folk Alley prides itself on sharing voices and stories with you that you just don't hear anywhere else in the media world. Hey there, I'm Brad Kolodner, and that's one thing that David, who listens in Connecticut, really appreciates about Folk Alley. Without Folk Alley, David says, I wouldn't have been introduced to so many of the folk, bluegrass, and Americana artists I've come to know and love. Knowing there's a human being choosing the tunes makes listening a much more intimate experience. What a great compliment. Thanks so much, David, and I'm sure many of you share his feelings. Since you, too, love the diverse and eclectic music mix you hear 24/7 on Folk Alley, please support it right now by making a generous donation. Your financial support ensures Folk Alley will be able to keep the music streaming well into the future. Thanks for becoming a member now at folkalley.com.